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4: Scott K with the Rock Notes. With the KISS cruise on land for the second year, here is a cruise that's actually hitting the seas. And it's Kansas, Asia, and former Genesis guitarist Steve Hackett co-headlining the 2027 Cruise to the Edge Prague Rock Festival, the six-night floating event, sails April 2nd through the 8th from Miami aboard the Norwegian Jewel with stops in Cozumel, Harbis Cay, and Costa Maya. General sales are open today at noon. Bruce Springsteen performed with John Bon Jovi, Public Enemy, and other stars Friday at the Ocean First Bank Center for Music America, the songs that shaped us, celebrating 250 years of American music and the opening of the Bruce Springsteen Center for American Music. Peter Frampton shared an update on his battle with inclusion body myositis, a degenerative neuromuscular disease he's lived with since 2019. Grammy winner told Page Six, things are changing and it's progressing, but he maintains a positive outlook, saying, my outlook on it is, that's life. I know the end game, but it doesn't bother me. The legendary musician now uses a cane and modified guitar playing techniques due to muscle weakness. Despite his diagnosis, Frampton released his 19th solo album, Carry the Life, this past May, co-written with son Julian and featuring Sheryl Crow and Her. A new documentary titled Frampton also just premiered at the Tribeca Film Festival, chronicling his career and IBM battle. Matter of fact, you can see that trailer streaming right now for free on the Morning Show That Rocks blog at KTGL.com.
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6: And welcome to the year 1974. After the findings of the Watergate investigation, Richard Nixon will become the first U.S. president forced to resign from the office. Let's see. Patty Hearst, heiress to the Hearst newspaper group, kidnapped by a group called the Symbionese Liberation Army. She would later join that group in a bank heist. Seemed like it was a lot of fun. After several decades of deciding just how to do it, in June, the first UPC scanner is installed at a Marsha supermarket in Troy, Ohio. And let's hear from John Lennon, former Beatle, here in the year 1974. What was the story of that big number one song there, John?
7: Elton was in town, and I was doing it. I needed the harmony. He did the harmony on that and a couple more and played beautiful piano on it. And jokingly, he was telling me he was going to do this Madison Square Garden concert. He said, will you do it with me if the record's number one? And I did not expect it to get to number one at all. I didn't think it had a chance in hell. I said, sure I will. He came back and says, okay, it's time to pay your dues. It was the first number one I had, actually. Imagine that wasn't number one. Instant Karma wasn't number one. So I don't think a better record than whatever gets you through the night. Words are pretty good. But anyway, so what could we sing? That was the point.
0: The Eagles, 10 at 10. It's 1974.
6: And this is one they did. Whatever.

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4: Here's that puppy dog I promised you.
2: Oh, wow! Oh, thanks, Mrs. Olsen. Cousin Kate, I'd offer coffee, but our coffee's not so good.
1: Yeah, making good coffee is just not our specialty.
2: Maybe I can help. You ever try Folgers? No, but...
1: Aren't they all alike?
4: Actually, coffees taste different, and to me, Folgers taste the best.
1: Why's that?
4: Because Folgers is specially blended to taste delicious.
2: Sounds promising.
1: Well, mountain grown, is that good?
4: Good, it's the richest kind. You wait till you taste it.
0: The Eagles, 10 at 10. It's 1974.

0: 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Elton John and the Bitch is back.
1: Look at Mrs. Olsen.
2: What a cute puppy.
0: Wow. No, I wasn't talking about Mrs. Olsen. She's not. No. She was just trying to get us to try Folgers. She wasn't trying to be a bee. Come on. Elton John here in the year 1974. Let's go to a rock and roll show. Yeah, let's do that.
3: I got us some kick-ass seats.
0: Let's see. We had a ton of shows here in Lincoln at Pershing Auditorium. 74, a big year. Willie Dixon, Ted Nugent with Amboy Dukes. They played twice. Todd Rundgren, It's a Beautiful Day, Kansas. Bachman Turner Overdrive, Black Oak, Arkansas. Marshall Tucker Band, Aerosmith. Edgar Winter Group, Cheech and Chong, Ted Nugent and the Amboy Dukes. Rush, Blood, Sweat and Tears, Steppenwolf. Beach Boys, Blue Oyster Cult with REO Speedwagon, Johnny Cash, The Man in Black. There was Gordon Lightfoot, Frank Zappa, and the Mothers, America, as well as Loggins and Messina. Now, this newer band on the scene by the name of Lynyrd Skynyrd got their second record out, so they're starting to, they've had one hit, got a couple more coming as they opened up for Marshall Tucker Band on April 27th. Then by October 3rd, we're headlining their own show on the second helping tour. Live in Lincoln, it's a song about, well, fishing and stuff. And, well, don't ask me about the other stuff. On the Road with Skynyrd, 74 on the 10 and 10.

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1: Well, a lot of people have complained about overpriced or watered-down gasoline. Monday, oil companies, city, state, and federal officials, wholesalers, and dealers will meet and try to find a way to stop the sale of such gasoline. The group will also work on ways to get gasoline price rules enforced evenly. For the moment, most dealers don't have a lot of gas to sell. Many stations are already closed for the weekend. So if you need gas, be sure to get it before 9 o'clock tonight, because most stations will be closed from then until Monday morning.
0: It's 1974.

0: Classic Rock, 92.9 Eagle. Ace is the band out of 1974 that had Five Aside, the album. And that one-hit wonder for that band, and Paul Carrick singing the lead vocal on a tune that was composed by Paul upon discovering that their bassist, Terry Tex Comer, had been secretly working with the Sutherland Brothers and the band Quiver. And so that song did become a hit. Wasn't about a girl, but it was about the bass player. How long has this been going on, dude? But then Paul Carrick would leave the band shortly after that was a big hit and leave those guys in the lurch with a good lead singer. So he got kind of back on him. Steely Dan releases Pretzel Logic. We will play a track from that next here. 1974, in sports, Muhammad Ali regains the heavyweight championship as he defeats George Foreman in the Rumble in the Jungle in Zaire. Gary Player wins the Open Championship in golf. North Carolina State wins the NCAA Division I Men's Basketball Championship. Boston Celtics defeat the Bucks in the NBA Finals. Jimmy Connors, Chris Everett winning Wimbledon. Mikhail Baryshnikov defects to the USA, leaving the Soviet Union's Bolshoi Ballet far behind. 74 NFL season features a veteran strike, forcing teams to rely on rookies early in the season, but the Super Bowl will be played, and that's the Dolphins defeating the Vikings. And Oklahoma will win the AP votes. USC wins the UPI Football Writers and National Football Foundation vote. So we had a tie in the NCAA Football Championship. Nebraska finished 8th and 9th nationally, and we would finish 2nd to Oklahoma in the Big 8. 9-3 under just second-year head coach Tom Osborne. And it is 1974, brought to you today by State Farm Insurance agent Vinny Krikak at 10th and Plum. Search Vinny State Farm on the Facebook.
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0: Little trip across the Southland with Steely Dan. That's the title track of their 74 album, Pretzel Logic. Here on the Eagles 10 at 10, when I'm not listening to Steely Dan, I'm, watching some TV shows and movies. Well, in the movies in 1974, there was The Sting, The Exorcist, Papillon, or as we say here in Nebraska, Papillion, Herbie Rides Again, Blazing Saddles, The Great Gatsby, Serpico, Death Wish, Murder on the Orient Express, and it will go on to win the Academy Award for Best Picture.
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0: Rebel Rebel, David Bowie from his Diamond Dogs album, an album he released here in the year 1974. And here in the year 74, Post-it note is invented by Arthur Fry, became widely used and available finally in 1980. 21-year-old Michael Kittredge makes $1 billion as he opens up his Yankee Candle factory. I guess his estate is just went on the market, sold for millions less than he originally built it for. But anyway, I digress. Let's see. It is liposuction invented in 1974. Talking on your CB radio, reading Erica Jong's Fear of Flying, playing Connect Four and G.I. Joe, now with Kung Fu Grip.
1: And here is G.I. Joe with Kung Fu Grip. G.I. Joe has hands that grip, fingers you hold open and let close, hands that hold on with a Kung Fu Grip, the grip you help Joe use in self-defense. G.I. Joe with Kung Fu Grip. The hands that grip.
2: The Eagles, 10 at 10. It's 1974.

0: Eric Clapton from 461 Ocean Boulevard. He's finally out the smack and doing up some reggae with I Shot the Sheriff, an old Bob Marley tune. It is 1974 on television, watching Kung Fu. The Price is Right, The Waltons, Kojak, $6 Million Man, Happy Days makes its debut. There was All in the Family, Good Times, The Rockford Files, Rhoda, Columbo, Samford and Son.
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0: For your upcoming Father's Day, 1974, Harry Chapin and Cats in the Cradle. 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
0: 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You could score tickets to six summer shows. Weird Al at the Baxter Arena. Journey at PBA. Night Ranger at the Astro. Black Rose at Pinewood Bowl. And Chris Stapleton at PBA. Six great live shows. One winner. It's the Eagles Summer Six Pack from the only station that takes you there. And there. And there. And there. And there, and there.
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And in Lincoln, classic rock is

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0: 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You could score tickets to six summer shows. Weird Al at the Baxter Arena. Journey at PBA. Night Ranger at the Astro. Black Rose at Pinewood Bowl. And Chris Stapleton at PBA. Six great live shows. One winner. It's the Eagles Summer Six Pack from the only station that takes you there. And there. And there. And there. And there, and there,
1: let's go!
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Whitesnake, is this love? It is not. It's the morning show that rocks. Well, it's a love of classic rock. I guess you could put that in there. By the way, if you swing by for a quick breakfast or a hot coffee or a cold drink or something like that at the Burger King this morning at 11th and Cornhusker, don't stop. It's currently on fire, apparently, so we'll get some more details from the newsroom. But, yeah, it looks like there's a fire at the Burger King 11th and Cornhusker this morning. Beware of that. Don Henley, let's kick it off with some summertime, summertime, summertime.

0: There's more rock next. Now, news and sports headlines from Scott and Joe. Shout out to Mom. Thanks for the support and for pretending you understand what we do. Scott and Joe, take it away.
1: And top of the morning
0: it's
1: to you.
0: His day.
1: It so is not his you, day. It's my time now. It is Scott K. and Joe Scar time, John. Son of a bitch. Just taking right off, talking about Father's Day. Not even Father's Day yet. Anyway, I'm sorry.
2: We'll get to that.
1: Yeah, we'll get to that. Top of the morning to you. Joe, what's the haps, paps?
2: Yeah, I can't find the details right now, but you were
1: but
2: just
1: I think there's apparently
2: King
1: a fire.
2: Yeah,
1: at the Burger King at 11th and Cornhusker.
2: 11th and Cornhusker. I know that they're working on it right now. I thought okay. I had the details right here in front of me, but I don't. But
1: that's all right. But we'll get to that. I think those are about the details we need. So
2: yeah,
1: don't have breakfast there this morning.
2: LFR is on the scene of that fire right now. Yesterday, Lincoln Mayor Lirian Gaylor Baird laid out her priority items for the Lincoln City Council to consider in the proposed new biennium city budget, which would take effect later this year. Public safety and infrastructure improvements are the two big priorities. A public hearing on the proposed two-year city budget would take place before the city council in a couple of weeks. Israel and Iran paused military action yesterday after exchanging fire for the first time since an April ceasefire. The renewed fighting raised fears of a wider Middle East conflict. Iran said it halted offensive operations but warned of severe and crushing measures if Israel or its allies strike again. Meanwhile, both nations have lifted safety restrictions, reopening airspace and schools. The Department of Agriculture has confirmed two new cases of the new screwworm in Texas, but says the nation's food supply remains safe. Ag Secretary Brooke Rollins said, quote, "This is not a virus. It's not a disease. It's just a little pest, a larva that lands in a calf's wound, for example, and it can be treated," end of quote. She added that more than $1 billion is being invested right now to stop the screwworm spread.
1: A billion?
2: $1 billion. Salt Dogs have won three games in a row at the risk of jinxing it.
1: Yeah.
2: They're hoping to keep the winning streak alive as they open a three-game series at Chicago tonight at 6:30. NBA playoff finals game 3 was last night in New York, and the San Antonio Spurs beat the Knicks 115-111 to get their first win in the series. The Knicks lead 2-1 with game 4 tomorrow night also in New York. In the National Hockey League Stanley Cup playoff finals, game 4 is tonight in Las Vegas. Vegas leads the series 2-1 over the Carolina Hurricanes. And it's the second report of a booze theft in less than a week. Remember last week we had those guys that ripped off all that bourbon? A truck driver now executed a brazen theft in a Philadelphia warehouse, stealing 18 pallets containing 10,800 bottles of Noble Oak bourbon worth $500,000. The driver flashed an ID, and warehouse staff confirmed a truck was expected with a shipping broker, but the thief lacked a crucial purchase order. The bourbon's parent company calls.
1: So they let it go anyway.
2: They let it go. The bourbon's parent company calls it a coordinated cargo theft operation carried out in broad daylight that suggests sophisticated planning. Fits me, the first people I talk to are the people that, like you say, let it go anyway.
1: Hey, shipping.
2: Where's the proper paperwork?
1: Shipping guys.
3: Gave you your shot. You shit the bed.
2: That's right.
1: Jeez. What idiots, man. You got the shipping. You got the.
2: Here's my ID. Let me check. Oh, yeah, we're expecting a truck today. Do you have the paperwork? No. Oh, sorry.
1: Well, but I got to get going, man.
2: Yeah.
1: Okay, yeah, load her up. 500 grand worth of...
2: $500,000 worth of old Noble Oak bourbon.
1: That sounds good.
2: Yeah. Cheers.
1: Drop a bottle off here. Scoff law. All right. 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That's Brandon.
4: Heartland mostly cloudy, hot, and humid today with a 20% chance of isolated showers and thunderstorms. High temperature in the mid-90s this afternoon. Heat index values this afternoon could approach 105. Tonight, partly to mostly cloudy with a 30% chance of showers and thunderstorms. Some storms may be severe, low in the mid-70s. Wednesday, mostly sunny to partly cloudy and hot with a 20% chance of an isolated isolated shower or thunderstorm, high in the mid-90s. From the 10-11 Severe Weather Center, I'm meteorologist Brandon Rector for 92.9 The Eagle.
1: All right, I'm not set up, but I'm taking caller 9 right now to qualify for the Summer Six Pack. That's 6 great concerts here in the area. And one big winner will draw out on June 19th, 402-466-9292. We'll take caller number 9 right now.
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1: Kim, and let's see, we're going to possibly send you to see Weird Al Yankovic, Journey, Night Ranger, The Black Crows, Foreigner, and Chris Stapleton. Out of those six bands, what would possibly be your favorite without, you know?
24: I have not seen Chris Stapleton, so I'm going to say Chris Stapleton. I have not seen him yet.
1: Well, if you win, you're going to love that show because he is awesome live. So, yeah, you just might win that June 19th. Kim, hang on the line. We'll get some details from you, and good luck, okay?
24: Thank you very much.
1: All righty. 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Here's some vital on the Eagle.

0: Classic Rock, 92.9 Eagle Heart, and The Magic Man. I missed the interview with Ann Wilson on TV last night, whether she was... They kept going, coming up, Ann Wilson will be talking to us. Are you going to tour again? And then they cut, and then by the time it gets back from commercial, I missed it. I don't know. So I don't know if they're going on tour or not. I missed the interview.
1: What was it on?
0: I thought it was on ABC.
1: I saw that little clip, too, that you're talking about, but I didn't see her on the news. She wasn't on on the news last night.
0: ABC or CBS, I can't remember.
1: Wasn't on...
0: I don't know either. But anyway, this is creeping me out, man. I just saw this story. Australian authorities confiscated more than 100,000 live cockroaches from a single breeder in the country's largest exotic invertebrate seizure. The illegal insects included Madagascar hissing and Dubia cockroaches, both prohibited species in Australia. Officials believe the larger exotic roaches are being sold as cost-effective reptile food since fewer insects are needed due to their size. Snake catcher Stephanie Lesser suggested pet owners use crickets or wood roaches instead for feeding their lizards. Both cockroach species cannot be legally imported, kept, bred, or sold in Australia, regardless of how they were obtained. The country maintains strict biosecurity controls to protect agriculture and native wildlife from pest infestations. Why in the hell are people keeping creepy animals around and then cockroaches and crickets and all that crap in the house? What happened to just a good old dog or a kitty? What happened to good old dog? Just a good old kitty.
1: Those cockroaches are hard to get rid of, man.
0: Oh, yeah. Once they get in there, man, and one gets out, you're done. I mean, the whole house is going to be infested pretty soon, unless you let your snake out, and then you got snakes all over the house, or the lizards.
1: Yeah.
0: Then they're going to get outside and start breeding, and then you got lizards, you know, massive lizards all over the neighborhood, children screaming, mothers crying. Just get a dog or a cat, man.
1: Yeah, What's going on? Cockroaches and...
0: Although we had some horror yesterday at lunch due to our kitties. I can tell that story later on. But having a cat's not so great either, especially when there's birds in the neighborhood. I'll tell you about that story coming up. My little Seamus is turning into a little murdering son of a... It wasn't even the right kind of bird either. Here is Kansas. We're giving away tickets during the noon hour today. You know that?

0: There's more rock next on the Eagle. Now, news and sports headlines with Scott and Joe on the morning show that rocks from 92.9 The Eagle.
1: Burger King being flame broiled this morning. Joe, what's up in the

0: accident. Pulled over a westbound vehicle for following too close on I-80 near Waverly. 15 kilograms of cocaine in two suitcases were found in the trunk, and 19-year-old Kanwal Singh was arrested on suspicion of possession of a controlled substance with intent to deliver. Houghton says as packaged, the drugs were worth $500,000 or $2 million on the street. After the earthquake in the Philippines yesterday morning, a 6.1 magnitude earthquake struck about 65 miles west of Cuba in the southern Gulf of Mexico yesterday afternoon, causing shaking across Florida that rattled buildings and prompted evacuations in Miami-Dade County. The epicenter was approximately 376 miles from Miami, but buildings, including the Miami-Dade Government Center and a South Dadeland structure, were evacuated after shaking was reported inside. The National Weather Service confirmed there was no tsunami threat from that earthquake. And residents across Tampa, Orlando, and South Florida reported feeling mild to moderate shaking. Cuba's government said no damage or injuries had been reported there due to the quake. In sports, the Lincoln Salt Dogs have won three in a row and hope to keep that winning streak going. They'll be opening up a three-game series at Chicago, playing the Chicago Dogs tonight at 6:30. Last night, the NBA playoffs finals, Game 3, was held in New York, and the San Antonio Spurs beat the Knicks 115-111 to get their first win in the series. The Knicks lead 2-1. Game 4 tomorrow night in New York. In the National Hockey League Stanley Cup playoff finals, Game 4 is tonight in Las Vegas. Vegas leads the series 2-1 over the Carolina Hurricanes. And a donation from singer-songwriter Stevie Nicks is going to fund a new facility position focused on voice and throat care at the University of Southern California's Keck School of Medicine. Stevie Nicks has given $3 million to establish the Stevie Nicks and Joseph Sugarman MD Endowed Chair in Otolaryngology in honor of Dr. Joseph Sugarman, who has helped care for Stevie's voice throughout much of her career. Stevie Nicks says she relied on Sugarman during years of touring and recording and is pleased to recognize his work. Sugarman is a USC graduate and a longtime faculty member and has spent nearly 50 years in practice and has cared for singers, entertainers, and other patients through his Beverly Hills practice. He says he's touched by Stevie Nicks' support of the endowed chair. USC says Dr. Michael M. Johns, the director of the USC Voice Center right now, will be the first to fill the new position. $3 million Stevie Nicks gave. Yeah,
1: Very good.
0: To go, Stevie.
1: We're all right.
0: That's
1: super.
0: Awesome.
1: Dave's Heating and Air bringing us the forecast. What are you doing singing Stephen Stills music? That was a cover she did a long time ago. What year was that from? When was that?
0: That wasn't that long ago.
1: I put that in September 26, 2022. Must have been, she did the cover of Buffalo Springfield for something, and I don't remember what it was because that was 4 years ago. And I don't even remember what the hell I had for lunch yesterday. Brandon?
2: Partly to mostly cloudy, hot and humid today with a 20% chance of isolated showers and thunderstorms. High temperature in the mid-90s this afternoon. Heat index values this afternoon could approach 105. Tonight, partly to mostly cloudy with a 30% chance of showers and thunderstorms. Some storms may be severe, low in the mid-70s. Wednesday, mostly sunny to partly cloudy and hot with a 20% chance of an isolated shower or thunderstorm, high in the mid-90s. From the 1011 Severe Weather Center, I'm meteorologist Brandon Rector for 92.9 The Eagle.
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2: You, Beatrice Lincoln. We are the Eagle.

0: That's the who are you? Who got Boston Benatar? Bob on the way for you. That'd be Bob Seger and the Silver Bullet Band. Julia Louise Dreyfus has some good advice for listening to the morning show that rocks, Joe, as you're driving into work.
1: Well, I'd like people to listen and to get the off their phones.
0: Oh, okay. Well, thanks.
2: We'd like them to listen, too.
0: Yeah.
2: Thank you, Julia.
0: But if they're listening to us through their phone, wouldn't that be okay? Because it's just playing the music through the speakers. Yeah. And they're driving. It's not hurting anything.
2: Yeah, if you're listening that way. But don't be scrolling and doing other stuff. You need to pay attention to
0: That's
2: us.
0: Right, because we have another edition of...
3: Here's one you may well know, you may not know it. And if you don't know it, I really don't know where you've been. Here we go.
0: Here we go. Something you didn't know yesterday, Joe. Mm-hmm. Uh-huh. Try to increase our IQ quotient. I haven't really read this over much. I just... it's something you didn't know yesterday. Samoa jumped 24 hours ahead... by skipping a calendar day on the night of December 29th, 2011, moving to December 31st, 2011. Samoa did this so it could move to the west side of the international dateline and align its time zone with its main trading partners, especially Australia and New Zealand. So back in December 29th, 2011, they just moved the calendar to December 31st, 2011.
2: They just skipped a whole day.
0: So they could move to the west side of the international dateline and align with New Zealand and Australia time.
2: Hmm.
0: I guess. All right. I don't know. Why can't we just decide to move something, you know?
2: You know, I could use a day off tomorrow, so let's just skip the whole day tomorrow.
0: Let's skip Wednesday, Thursday. Let's make tomorrow Friday. Hey, how about that, everybody? That sound good? Let's do it. And happy Thursday. Here's Blue Oyster Cult on the Eagle.

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1: Top of the Tuesday to you. Got that wonderful feeling all day. It's not Monday anymore. Joe, what's up in the news and sports headlines here?
2: Firefighters were at the scene of a fire this morning at the Burger King off of 11th and Cornhusker. LFR says smoke was reported inside the restaurant. Flames were on the roof. Crews were able to knock down that fire, though, earlier this morning. It appears to have started in a fryer extending up to the roof, and they're still investigating that fire. Yesterday, Lincoln Mayor Larian Gaylor Baird laid out her priority items for the Lincoln City Council to consider in the proposed new biennium city budget, which would take effect later this year. Public safety and infrastructure improvements are the two big priorities. The City Council's public hearing on the budget is set for August 3rd, and the Council is scheduled to vote on the budget adoption by August 24th. Israel and Iran paused military action against each other after exchanging fire for the first time since an April ceasefire yesterday. The renewed fighting raised fears of a wider Middle East conflict. Iran said it halted offensive operations, but warned of, quote, severe and crushing measures if Israel or its allies strike again. Meanwhile, both nations have lifted safety restrictions, reopening airspace, and reopening schools. The Department of Agriculture has confirmed two new cases of the new world screwworm in Texas, but says the nation's food supply is safe. Ag Secretary Brooke Rollins said, quote, "This is not a virus. It's not a disease. It's just a little pest, a larva that lands in a calf's wound, for example, and it can be treated." She added that more than $1 billion is being invested to stop the screwworm spread. Lincoln Salt Dogs open a three-game series at Chicago tonight, 6:30, taking on the Dogs. NBA playoff finals game three was last night in New York, and San Antonio beat the Knicks 115-111 to get their first win in the series. The Knicks still lead 2-1 with game four tomorrow night, also in New York. National Hockey League Stanley Cup playoffs finals game four is tonight in Las Vegas. Vegas leads the series 2-1 over the Carolina Hurricanes. And Stella Artois wants fans to watch the World Cup soccer games from bars, not desks at work. FIFA World Cup matches will be on TV during the middle of the workday, but Stella Artois doesn't want fans to be watching from their desks. Instead, the beer brand is kicking off a, quote, work from bar campaign, encouraging those 21 and older to take their laptops to a bar, and they're enticing them with money. Soccer fans who buy a Stella Artois beer or a Stella Artois non-alcohol brew during weekday matches can submit their receipt as an expense report for a chance to be reimbursed from a $100,000 pool. Stella is even opening a work from bar HQ pop-up at Brookfield Place in New York City starting June 28th, with signups for the conference room opening June 22nd.
1: That sound good?
3: No!
1: I mean,
2: I'll watch from work or from home.
1: I'll go to the bar and drink all the Stella you want.
2: Yeah.
1: But I'm not going to watch.
2: You're not going to watch soccer?
1: Soccer, no.
2: Okay. You'll just go drink the Stella.
1: I did soccer back in high school, okay? Yeah. I'm an adult now.
2: What does that mean? I did soccer in high school also.
1: That's right. It's a kid's game. Well, I'm not paying big money to watch grown men play a kid's game. Come on.
2: Oh, man. I'm just going to stay out of that one.
1: I think most men will agree with me.
2: I don't know.
1: Come on, NFL football and college football.
2: You got to run a lot more during soccer matches than...
1: Back then I could run. I could run all day, man. That's too much running for me, man. That's why I don't like basketball. I get tired watching basketball.
2: What are you, Seabiscuit?
1: Who's you, Seabiscuit?
2: Never mind.
1: Forecast here is with Brandon.
3: Heartland mostly cloudy, hot and humid today with a 20% chance of isolated showers and thunderstorms. High temperature in the mid-90s this afternoon. Heat index values this afternoon could approach 105. Tonight, partly to mostly cloudy with a 30% chance of showers and thunderstorms. Some storms may be severe, low in the mid-70s. Wednesday, mostly sunny to partly cloudy and hot with a 20% chance of an isolated shower or thunderstorm, high in the mid-90s. From the 1011 Severe Weather Center, I'm meteorologist Brandon Rector for 92.9 The Eagle.
1: And was our latest over-the-phone qualifier for the summer six-pack. That was last hour. We could have another one coming up before 10.
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0: Temple of the Dog is Hunger Strike. I'm kind of hungry, but I just had me a chocolate-covered donut. So for right now, I'm pretty good. Behind the wheel, Joe, we're a bit unsafe.
1: What?
0: Yeah. Here's the numbers. 15% of U.S. drivers admit to applying makeup, and 17.5% admit to grooming or doing their hair while driving. 2% to 3% of U.S. drivers admit to shaving while driving.
2: I hope that's an electric razor and not a blade and game changer. Using one of those guys with those blades with some...
0: Yeah, you got a cup and you got the little brush. And
2: you're putting that on while you're driving down the interstate.
0: You're doing, you're puffing up your, foaming up your...
2: Shaving cream
0: mm-hmm. in the cup. Mm-hmm. And you got that in one of your cup holders. Then you got a cup of water with your razor blade in there. And you go, put that on. And then you pull out your razor.
2: Don't do that. Please don't do that, people. Oh, my God.
0: 6% of U.S. drivers admit to clipping their fingernails.
2: While driving. Come on, people.
0: And then the fingernails get all over in your carpet and in your, console and stuff. Mm-hmm. People, take a friend somewhere, and they're like, what the hell is this? Gross. I wonder how many clip their toenails while they're driving.
2: I hope not. Oh, my God.
0: That would not be good, but there you go. Be careful on the way into work through all the construction here this morning, and people...

0: how do you describe spring and how do you interpret the description?
1: It means you can take your classic rock outside and get some fresh air. Breathe in and enjoy.

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1: Top of the morning to you. Happy Tuesday. Joe, what's up?
2: Burger King fire this morning at 11th and Cornhusker. LFR said they were able to knock the fire down pretty quickly. Crews were able to knock it down quickly. They saw smoke inside the restaurant, flames on the roof, and they suspect that it started in the fryer and extended up to the roof. Still investigating.
1: My quick story. My wife was that back when she was still touring comedy, and she went into a Burger King one time to get something to eat. I don't know if it was breakfast time or what, but the fire started in the kitchen, and the whole restaurant was filling up with smoke, and they were still just, people were standing in line waiting for the food, ordering food. They were still taking orders and stuff, and she's like, hey, no one can breathe in here. Do you think maybe you ought to shut the store down so, you know, the fire, and call the fire department? And we're like, what?
2: Flame broiled.
1: Yeah, exactly. So she called 911 and said, hey, this building's on fire and nobody's doing anything.
2: And the guy on the other end said, well, get out. What are you doing in the building?
1: Yeah, she said it was a weird, I can't remember, it was not here. It was some other state somewhere, but it was just funny. She was like,
2: wow.
1: And it was on fire and everybody was continuing to do their own thing.
2: Calmly doing their.
1: Right through the smoke. I'm like, wow, okay.
2: Holy.
1: Shnikes.
2: Yeah. Yesterday, Lincoln Mayor Lirian Gaylor Baird laid out her priority items for the Lincoln City Council to consider in the proposed new biennium city budget that would take effect later this year. Public safety and infrastructure improvements are the two big priorities. The City Council's public hearing on the budget will be August 3rd, and the council is scheduled to vote on the budget adoption August 24th. We said yesterday we'd make sure we try to make sure to remind you, so here's a reminder. Tomorrow, North Cottner Boulevard,
1: okay,
2: from 66th to 70th, will close for utility work. The work is expected to be completed and Cottner reopened by Friday, June 19th.
1: Okay.
2: So about a week and a half.
1: All right.
2: A little more then.
1: I wonder if that 14th Street bridge is back open yet. That nailed me I don't know how many times.
2: I'm not sure.
1: I'd come up Antelope Valley Drive going up up to Superior there, and I was like, oh, I forgot that again. I forgot it again. I don't know how many times I did that to myself. It drove me nuts.
2: Yeah. There's a lot of road construction and
1: there
2: such
1: is,
2: in
1: man.
2: The city right now, but, ooh, you know, when it's done, it's really nice. It's like 56th Street is really nice now. Normal Boulevard's really nice and smooth. And,
1: yeah.
2: You know, anyway. Lincoln Salt Dogs will start a 3-game series at Chicago tonight at 6:30. NBA playoffs games 3 was last night in New York, the finals game 3. San Antonio goes into New York and wins 115-111. That's their first win in the series. Knicks, they'll still lead 2-1. Game 4 is tomorrow night in New York. And Stanley Cup playoffs, a hockey game will be on tonight. I know you won't be watching, but it'll be Carolina at Las Vegas. Las Vegas leads 2-1.
1: I might test the wife, though. Turn it on and see if she comes in and goes, is this what we're watching?
2: Nope, just checking to see
1: just
2: if you're paying attention.
1: Just checking to see if you hate hockey, too. Along with all the other sports I want to watch.
2: And holy smokes, all I can say about this one is, yikes-o-matic. A Los Angeles homeowner got quite a surprise when cleaning out her house last weekend. After making her way to an old freezer in her garage,
1: uh-oh,
2: this woman opened it up and found 20 sticks of dynamite in the freezer of the garage. Live dynamite, apparently. The Los Angeles Police Department Bomb Squad was called. They responded and evacuated surrounding homes,
1: wow,
2: and then safely removed the TNT. The woman says she had no idea the explosives were in her house, let alone in the freezer. She says she told police that her husband died in 2014. And suspects the sticks of dynamite may have been his.
1: His. Because he figures,
3: free country. I can do whatever I want.
2: I can blow up my freezer anytime, yeah, I want.
1: Jeez.
2: What the hell? Sticks of live dynamite in your freezer.
1: I bet she's rethinking her decision to marry that guy.
2: Yeah.
1: Even though he's gone. Wow. Brandon?
4: Harlan, mostly cloudy, hot, and humid today with a 20% chance of isolated showers and thunderstorms. High temperature in the mid-90s this afternoon. Heat index values this afternoon could approach 105. Tonight, partly to

0: mostly cloudy with a 30% chance of showers and thunderstorms. Some storms may be severe, low in the mid-70s. Wednesday, mostly sunny to partly cloudy and hot with a 20% chance of an isolated shower or thunderstorm, high in the mid-90s. From the 1011 Severe Weather Center, I'm meteorologist Brandon Rector for 92.9 The Eagle.
1: Why do they call J.J. Walker? 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

0: There you go. Call back to your recent news story, Joe. TNT, Dynamite.
1: That's right.
0: AC/DC.
1: Jimmy J.J. Walker.
0: A widow found, how many sticks of dynamite was that?
1: 20 live sticks of dynamite in her freezer.
0: In her freezer. Her husband had passed away back in 2020, and she just happened to, I'm going to clean out the freezer here. She, yikes. It wasn't old fish. It was TNT. That's crazy, man.
1: Yeah.
0: Top of the morning to you. It is called the Summer Six Pack. We've got free tickets to six summer shows here. One big winner coming up on June 19th. Kim was our latest qualifier earlier this morning. Let's get another one. We'll take caller number 10, 466-9292. That's 402 area code, 466-9292. Caller 10 right now will be qualified to win the Summer Six Pack. Weird Al, Journey, Night Rangers, The Black Rose, Foreigner, Chris Stapleton. Sorry, Bon Jovi, not on the list. But we'll play them now for you.

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1: Can we rock and roll you one more?
2: Hello, Eagle. You just qualified to win our summer six-pack.
3: Sweet.
2: Yeah, who this?
3: This is Rick.
2: Rick, what's going on today, man?
3: Well, just fixing to go to work.
2: All right. And I'm fixing to give you six tickets on June 19th. Well, I'm fixing to do that, but it's all going to be according to who gets drawn out at random. So hang on the line, Rick. We'll get all the details from you and get you qualified for the summer six-pack. All right, man?
3: Thank you.
2: Hey, and by the way, out of those six bands, Weird Al, Journey, Night Ranger, Black Crowes, Foreigner, Chris Stapleton, which one would you look forward to the most?
3: The Black Crowes.
2: All right, there you go. Sweet. Well, hang on the line, Rick, all right?
3: Thank you.
2: Very good. Saw Black Crowes a couple times. Matter of fact, I saw them in their very first, like, major tour, the Shake Your Moneymaker tour at the Civic Center in Des Moines, Iowa. It was the first time I saw them. Then next time I saw them was at Stir Concert Cove in Council Bluffs.
4: And Pinewood Bowl coming up this summer.
2: Yeah, I'm going to go see them again. So that'll be my third Black Crowes show. And it'll be my second Chris Stapleton. Foreigner.
4: Too many to count.
2: Yeah. I remember my first one, though, was back at Jukebox Hero, Foreigner 4 tour. Vets Auditorium in Des Moines was the first time I saw him. Night Ranger, I don't know that I've seen Night Ranger.
4: Oh, I saw Night Ranger in at the Pershing Center.
2: Yeah.
4: They were awesome.
2: Journey, some seen them several times, and at Pinnacle Bank Arena.
4: Yep.
2: And then Weird Al, I never saw Weird Al live either.
4: Never have either.
2: So, but hey, folks, we got them six shows. One big winner, and good luck. We'll get more qualifiers on tomorrow's show. Be kind of cool. ZZ Top was one of those bands. Could be, maybe next year.
5: Rumors spreading around.
2: Get a little bit of a grin.
5: That takes its time. About to check outside the games. And you know what I'm talking about. Just let me know if you wanna go to that home out on the range. They got a lot of nice girls.

0: There you go. Use every instrument in the studio. Faith No More, and they did on that one. Epic. Yeah. Forecast is next. I also got some 38 special coming up. And also, did I play Kansas earlier? I think I did last hour, maybe it was. Or I have Kansas coming up. Either way, I've got 38 special, and you've got some free stuff during the workforce today, Joe.
1: 38 special Kansas tickets.
0: There you go.
1: That show is the 20th of June at the Pinewood Bowl. Great place to see two bands with a co-headlining tour. Make it a stop. So sign up for the workforce if you haven't done so already. You
0: can. And Joe will announce the winner.
1: Over the noon hour today and every day this week.
0: Sweet.
1: Tickets, yeah.
0: Pretty good. And we're also working on some VIP experiences for some other upcoming shows. And, of course, right now the Summer Six Pack going on, but that's something totally different. And we'll get more on the phone qualifiers tomorrow. Already got a couple this morning, and you can sign up online as well for the Summer Six Pack. But, yeah, check out 38 Special. They'll be next with your forecast, too.
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0: Scott Kay with the Rock Notes. Rush performed their first concert in 11 years on Sunday night at LA's Kia Forum, launching their 50-something tour with new drummer Anika Nealis, replacing the late Neil Peart. The 43-year-old Nealis, with jazz fusion background and Jeff Beck experience, delivered precise performances of Peart's complex arrangements while adding her own interpretations. Geddy Lee and Alex Lifeson appeared revitalized with Lee's voice, they say, stronger than their 2015 farewell tour, and Lifeson notably trim and musically sharp. The emotional show featured overt tributes to Peart, who died back on January 7th of 2020 from glioblastoma. Pre-filmed sketches include South Park bits and appearances by Paul Rudd and Jason Segel. The set list spanned career highlights including Tom Sawyer, Free Will, 2112, and Xanadu. Red Octane Games revealed Stage Tour. It's a new rhythm game launching in the fall of 2026 here on PC and consoles, featuring songs from Ghost, Baby Metal, Red Hot Chili Peppers, Weezer, Static X, and more. The game includes guitar controllers developed with Gibson and Kramer guitars, plus microphone and drum modes for full band experiences. Project lead Alex Jeffries says their goal is bringing rhythm gaming back better than before. If this game sounds familiar, Red Octane previously published the Guitar Hero franchise. And Echo and the Bunnymen rescheduled their June 7th Philadelphia concert after frontman Ian McCulloch was injured in a car crash while traveling from D.C. The 67-year-old singer required medical treatment, but his injuries are not considered serious. McCulloch remains shaken and is undergoing precautionary medical assessments, including scans and x-rays. Got to make sure it's all good. And those are your Rock Notes. I'm Scott Kay.
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0: I did that again. I missed the forecast here. Brandon's got it here from 10-11 on the Eagle.
14: Partly to mostly cloudy, hot and humid today with a 20% chance of isolated showers and thunderstorms. High temperature in the mid-90s this afternoon. Heat index values this afternoon could approach 105. Tonight, partly to mostly cloudy with a 30% chance of showers and thunderstorms. Some storms may be severe, low in the mid-70s. Wednesday, mostly sunny to partly cloudy and hot with a 20% chance of an isolated shower or thunderstorm, high in the mid-90s. From the 10-11 Severe Weather Center, I'm meteorologist Brandon Rector for 92.9 The Eagle.
0: Thank you, Brandon. Joe, I heard you had 38 special tickets today during the noon hour to give away.
1: I do. 38 right. Special in Kansas, Gee, Pinewood Bowl.
0: Haven't heard them for a while. Gotta play some Caught Up in You.
1: There you go.
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My brain has 47 tabs open, 3 are frozen, 1 is playing music, and I have no idea where it's coming from. 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

0: How good. That's Led Zeppelin Ocean here on Eagle and the morning show that rocks. Thank you for tuning in. Looks like Sharon and Jack, they do like a podcast or something.
1: Yeah, they're still doing that.
0: Sharon Osbourne rejected podcast. The accusations that the AI avatar of Ozzy Osbourne is a cash grab. 73-year-old widow has partnered with Hyperreal and Proto-Hologram to create interactive holograms using Ozzy's voice and mannerisms. Responding to the criticism on the Osbournes podcast, Sharon, well, she said this, and I hope this has been edited, but I guess we're going to have to risk it for the biscuit. Sharon?
2: I'm sorry for those people. I'm not asking you to come. I don't want your money. I don't need your money. I'm doing very well, actually. And I always have my entire life. You know why?
3: Because you're smart.
2: And the thing is, for somebody to turn around to me and say I'm doing a cash grab. No, you don't know my husband, okay? I know my husband. And my husband would say to me over and over, after I go, how long do you think I'll be remembered? How long do you think? And I go, I just don't know, because I'll be probably going with you, so don't ask me. But the thing was, for 10 years...
3: we've been exploring this.
2: We have been exploring it. Yeah. And the thing is, I don't have to justify why we do to any...
0: Okay, then. So it looks like Ozzy Avatar is coming, whether Ozzy fans like it or not. They've been all talking about it for 10 years, so it was going to happen with, you know, when Ozzy was alive. So it was like... Yeah. So there you go. So Ozzy, maybe soon we'll be flying high again. How about that, Joe?
1: There you go.
0: What that one?
1: Yeah.
0: Ozzy don't like that, Joe. Here we go. He said, oh no. Here's Ozzy and the Eagle. Bravo.

0: is the dad.
1: He used to shuffle around in his slippers. He stank.
0: That's what happens when you fall for the pull the finger routine.
2: Oh yeah, come to daddy.
0: But don't let that keep you from signing up to win our Father's Day cash. $1,000 in cash. 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Back nine. Or the backyard. The old man is still rocking.
3: Hi, Dad.
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4: I was going to tell you about that myself, but I thought, well, John does a great job. He's got a way better voice than I do. So we let him do it with all the sound effects and stuff. So you got Father's Day contest going on now through the 19th. Good luck winning that grand. Coming up, we got the 9 and 5 nonstop hour classic rock. Going to throw in some War, The Doors, The Crew, The Queen, The Creed. And the Rolling Stones kick it all off with the Basement Tapes from This Day in Rock 1978. We'll do that here in a second. 10 at 10 later on this morning, we've got 10 great songs from the year 1984. But right before the 10 at 10, about 1 hour from now, we've got a brand new concert announcement and I believe ticket giveaway. So stand by for that here in just about an hour. We'll be back with those deep cuts, lost classics, forgotten hits of rock and roll coming up next.
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5: It is the Deep Cuts, Lost Classics, Forgotten Hits of Rock and Roll, Basement Tapes, and it was 1978. On this June 9th in rock and roll, the Rolling Stones will release their 14th studio album, Some Girls. It was the first LP to feature guitarist Ronnie Wood as a full-time member, although he had contributed to some tracks on guitar on the band's prior two albums, It's Only Rock and Roll and Black and Blue. During the mid-70s, though, the Rolling Stones were made massively popular, but their records kind of suffered from Jagger's fascination with celebrity and Keith's worsening drug habit. By 1978, both punk and disco had swept the group off the front pages, and Some Girls was their fiery response to the younger generation. Opening up with a disco blues thump of Miss You, Some Girls is a tough, focused, and exciting record, full of more hooks and energy than any Stones record since probably Exile on Main Street. The Some Girls would prove to be a critical and commercial success, reaching number two on the UK album charts, number one here on the Billboard Top LP and Tapes chart. It was later certified six times platinum by the recording industry for selling 6 million copies here in the States alone. In the United Kingdom, it went gold for sales topping 100,000. Singles issued from the collection include Miss You, a number one hit here, Respectable, a number 23 UK hit, a number 8 hit here in Beast of Burden, of course, a top 40 hit in Shattered It, which reached number 31. But this one here was played, but not as much as the others. Kind of fun old forgotten hit from the UK, where it reached number 23 over there, Respectable hit, and it is called Respectable. From the brand new album, This Day in Rock 78, it's the Rolling Stones on the Basement Tapes.

That song and album turned 48 years old today. Happy birthday, Some Girls. Rolling Stones, digging a little bit deeper, an old forgotten hit there. Respectable, today's basement tape. We'll do more deep cuts, lost classics, forgotten hits of rock and roll tomorrow as we are inside the 9 and 5. Nonstop hour classic rock. One of the six bands we're giving away on our summer six-pack of tickets. It is Foreigner on the Eagle.

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That's the crew. We're inside the 9 and 5 nonstop hour classic rock. 1984 coming up on the 10 at 10. Right now, time to drive. We got the time. We got the tune.

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Classic Rock, 92.9, The Eagle.

Queen rocking the Fat Bottom Girls here at 92.9 The Eagle. We're doing the same here with a commercial-free classic rock and roll. Continuing with Tom Petty and Free Fallin' on the Eagle. Cream up next, yeah.

0: Foo Fighters wrapping up the 9 and 5. Nonstop hour classic rocks. Classic rock. It's times like these. Well, like the year 1984 coming up on the 10 of 10. We'll see what that year was like. Probably not any better than this year. None of them seem to be that great when you listen back again. But we'll try to cover the fun parts for you. All right, sweet. And we got another whole hour of commercial-free rock coming up right before 5 this afternoon. Hey, and more qualifying tomorrow for the Summer Six-Pack here on the morning show that rocks. Matter of fact, I was going to announce a concert now, but I just double-checked when they sent me the new information. It said not to be released till 11. So at the right at the end of the 10 at 10, I'll tell you what that new concert coming to the area is. Sorry about that. I read it yesterday. It was like 10 a.m. And then this morning it said, no, 11 a.m. Central, noon Eastern. So I'll have that for you about an hour from now. Another concert announcement here from the Eagle.
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4: 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Weird Al at the Baxter Arena. Journey at PBA. Night Ranger at the Astro. Black Rose at Pinewood Bowl. And Chris Stapleton at PBA. Six great live shows. One winner. It's the Eagles' Summer Six-Pack from the only station that takes you there. And there. And there. And there. And there, and there.
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4: 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Like a good chess player knows the game is won before the first move is made, a good fly fisherman puts himself in position to catch the fish by the preparation he does before he hits the water. 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
4: I'm Peter Roman at Wolf Tackle, and like you know, the two biggest fans of fly fishing are the fly fishermen and the worm. 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
4: And welcome to the year 1984 as the Space Shuttle Discovery launches on its maiden voyage. Astronauts Bruce McCandless II and Robert L. Stewart make their first untethered spacewalk. Later in October, astronaut Catherine Sullivan will become the first female American to perform a spacewalk. The National Minimum Drinking Age Act is passed, and now all persons under the age of 21 cannot buy or possess alcohol in any state. CIA station chief in Beirut, William Francis Buckley, is kidnapped by the Islamic Jihad organization and later will die in captivity as Indira Gandhi is assassinated in India, sparking the 1984 anti-Sikh riots. And the San Ysidro McDonald's massacre takes place, and on the other coast, it's the subway vigilante, Bernard Goetz, shooting four black Utes who all survive. And in the baggage area of Terminal 2 at Heathrow Airport, London, a bomb explodes. 22 people are injured. And a USSR computer programmer releases his new game, Tetris, which is only available for the Electronica 60 console. I can't afford that. And you too have a new album called The Unforgettable Fire. Its first single, a great song about a great man, Pride. It's 1984 on the 10 at 10.

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1: Where's the beef?
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1: Where's the beef?
2: At Wendy's, we serve a hamburger we modestly call a single.
1: Hey, where's the beef?
3: It's 1984.

0: with Van Halen. It'll be the final album with Diamond David Lee Roth. He'll leave for a solo career by end of year, but that's one of the great guitar songs from the keyboard-heavy 1984 album, Van Halen's Drop Dead Legs. Here in the year 1984, we're in the Summer Olympics, Drop Dead Legs running all over the place. Well, except for the Soviet Union, they boycott the Summer Olympics in L.A., featuring Carl Lewis's four gold performance. Winter Olympics are held in Sarajevo, Yugoslavia. 1984 NBA Finals solidified the Celtics-Lakers rivalry. 1984 NBA Draft introduces Michael Jordan, Hakeem Olajuwon, and Charles Barkley. Wonder if those guys will go anywhere in the sport of basketball. We'll see. In hockey, New York Islanders' four-year dynasty ends as the Edmonton Oilers win their first Stanley Cup. And let's see, Detroit Tigers dominate the season, starting 35-5, winning the World Series. Walter Payton breaks the all-time rushing record. Doug Flutie wins the Heisman Trophy. As the Nebraska Cornhusker football team goes 10-2, a great year, really. We were Big 8 co-champions and defeated LSU in the Sugar Bowl. Sugar finishing the season third in the coaches' poll, fourth nationally in the AP. So good year as the LA Raiders defeat the Washington Football Club in Super Bowl 18. And at the Super Bowl, the Ridley Scott-directed commercial for the new Macintosh computer kind of launches the kind of halftime, let's watch the commercials thing.
1: On January 24th, Apple Computer will introduce Macintosh. And you'll see why 1984 won't be like 1984.
0: And it won't be for the Pretenders. They're back with a new album, Learning to Crawl. And they're back on the chain gang in 1984.

0: 1984, Joan Rivers.
1: I was ugly. And in high school, in the school yearbook, when they wrote, what is she going to be? They just wrote pig. I mean, under my major, they wrote begging and fetching. I mean, just, isn't that cruel? And nobody took me to the prom. I remember my mother was saying, listen, you know, pig, because she didn't like me either. 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And my mother said, your cousin will take you. And she didn't want to take me.
0: 1984.

0: Classic rock, 92.9 Eagle, and in 1984, Twisted Sister wanted to rock. If I can speak, it's hard on this Tuesday. It's like a Monday all of a sudden. Watched a lot of movies here in the year 1984. Beverly Hills Cop. There was a Ghostbusters, Indiana Jones, and the Temple of Doom. The Karate Kid, Police Academy, Footloose, Romancing the Stone, Star Trek III, The Search for Spock. There was Splash. This is Spinal Tap. Turned up to 11. Oh, also turned up to 11 when you feed him after dark or whatever it was. Or something like that with Gremlins. What the hell was their problem?
1: Billy Pelser has a nice home and loving parents who are about to give him the most unusual gift.
2: It's your new pet.
1: But there are a few things to keep in mind. If you expose it to the light, you may hurt it. If you get it wet, it will multiply.
0: Yep.
1: And most important, never let them eat after midnight.
0: Oh, that's it. Yeah.
1: Because when they do, they change. Gremlins, they'll be expecting you.
0: Oh, yes. 1984, brought to you today by our good friend, and that would be State Farm Insurance agent Vinny Krikac at 10th and Plum. 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

0: Bang, bang, there you go. Bing, bang, it's Scandal. And Patti Smyth, the lead singer of that group, and the Warrior debut single. Oh, I bought the record, too. Sure did. The Warrior. Yep, I had it. Here in the year 1984, where we're watching a lot of fun movies, including, well, he had done music for the Miami Vice television show. Now he's doing some songs for the movies. He's the one and only Glenn Frey.
1: Eddie Murphy is a Detroit cop. On vacation in Beverly Hills.
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0: Glenn Frey, solo album called The All-Nighter, and that's The Heat Is On from Beverly Hills Cop, as well as the album here in the year 1984. 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
0: Live in Lincoln at Pershing Auditorium in 1984, we saw Conway Twitty with Loretta Lynn, Alabama, Billy Joel, Rick Springfield, Billy Squire opening up for Molly Hatchet, Queensryche opening up for Kiss. At the Nebraska State Fair was Huey Lewis and the News, Amy Grant, Johnny Cash, Beach Boys, Lee Greenwood. At the Bob Devaney Center here in Lincoln, had a bunch of big acts. Frank Sinatra, Dan Fogelberg, Elton John, Neil Sedaka, and Jefferson Starship. And, of course, Bruce Springsteen releasing his biggest album of his career so far. This was a non-album B-side to his big hit single, Dancing in the Dark. He did it here in Lincoln at the Bob Devaney Center. Seems they were parked outside of the UNL Union Hall for a couple of 3 days or so. Sold out within hours for Bruce Springsteen in Lincoln on a pink Cadillac in 1980.

0: Bruce the Boss here in the year 1984, playing in Lincoln during one of his biggest album successes of his career. Pretty cool. It's 1984 on TV. Shows like Miami Vice, Night Court, Who's the Boss, Airwolf, Charles in Charge, Punky Brewster, Highway to Heaven, Riptide. Top-rated returning hits in 84 include Dallas and Dynasty, Magnum P.I., and the sitcoms Katie and Ally, among others.
1: Tuesday, it's a desert showdown when the A-Team takes on Highway Bandits.
2: This fool done blown his manhole cover for good.
1: Then a sexy stowaway joins the Riptide guys.
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1: And she's gonna take them for a ride. And it's a hot new case with Remington Steele and Laura in high-flying danger.
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0: 1984 here today on the 10 at 10, Heart of Rock and Roll. And coming up tomorrow, let's see, we head back to 1980. So we shave off four, back to 1980. And, of course, a special welcome to the Savannah Bananas Thursday when they play Haymarket Park. And we're going to be doing the theme of Yellow for those guys. So we'll have the, and ladies, too. They have a woman pitcher that's awesome. But anyway, that's part of 10 to 10's coming up here next couple days. And I do hope to see you then. And by the way, we got a concert announcement. Let's make it. Thank you for your patience, they say, but ready to be announced right now. A Night with Diamond David Lee Roth is coming to the Astro Amphitheater August 5th. Tickets will go on sale this Friday at 10 a.m. through Ticketmaster outlets. The Eagle will have a special Eagle listener presale this Thursday from 10 a.m. to 10 p.m. If you are signed up to our newsletter, we'll be sending that out Thursday morning, the presale code to buy yours before anybody else can buy them. So if you're a member of our Frequent Flyer Club, you can sign up for our newsletter right there at ktgl.com to be a part of it. But we'll send it out Thursday morning. But yeah, Thursday presale for the Eagle. But it is Diamond David Lee Roth, A Night with Diamond David Lee Roth at the Astro Amphitheater August 5th. Should be a lot of fun. And yeah, we'll have free tickets to give away. And all the details there on the concert page, which probably right now, but after 11, it should probably show up when it comes up on your web browser there. But yeah, very good. Sweet. And we also have $1,000 to sign up for at ktgl.com.
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It's Joe here with a little concert warm-up coming up in just a few weeks, July 6th, that rescheduled date at the Pinnacle Bank Arena for these guys. 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

0: Two for Tuesday underway here on Lincoln's Classic Rock, 92.9 The Eagle. There's a pair from Journey, Still They Ride, from Escape, and from Departure. Any way you want it. Got started with a pair from Led Zeppelin. That's a great way to start your show any day of the week. Immigrant Song and Fool in the Rain, back to back. Double shots all day, every Tuesday, starting at 11. Go until the 10 at 10 replay tonight and every Tuesday night. Thanks for joining me. It's Joe. Another hot and steamy day today. If you thought yesterday was hot and muggy, wait till today. Warmer today. Heat indexes are way up there. Details coming up.
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2: 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The Eagle, I debated mowing my lawn yesterday, but so glad I got it done when the temperature was just below 90. Today, we're going to have heat indexes of 105. Temperature's going to reach 95. Hot and humid today. Overnight tonight, dropping down to just 75. And then tomorrow, a replay of today. Sunny, hot, humid, and a high of 95. Here's Guns N' Roses with a pair on 2 for Tuesday. 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
1: One, two, three, four.

92.9, the Eagle Chose Car, rocking the workforce with Two for Tuesday underway. Let's do a pair from Heart. This is from the debut album, Dreamboat Annie. Here's Magic Man.

0: I've always loved that one from Hearts from Little Queen. Kick It Out, 1977 Rock and Roll on 2 for Tuesday. Got two in a row from the Red Hot Chili Peppers coming up in just a couple of minutes. Want to remind you about something that's coming up, the Veterans Freedom Music Festival that's coming up on Saturday. That's this Saturday, June 13th. Honor and thank a veteran at the 16th Annual Veterans Freedom Music Festival going on this Saturday at the Antelope Bandshell in Antelope Park. 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

0: I certainly was in the right.
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0: Always one of my favorite Tom Petty songs. Petty and the Heartbreakers, You're Gonna Get It, was the album in 1978. And Listen to Her Heart, wrap it up, two for Tuesday, pair from Tom. Free Fallin' right before that off Full Moon Fever. Got a workforce giveaway every day this week. Hope you've been paying attention, and I hope you've joined the workforce. If you haven't, it's easy to do. 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That's our website. Look for that black and yellow icon that says Eagle 92.9 Rockin' the Weekday Workforce. Click on that, sign yourself up. That's all there is to it. 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Had concert tickets to give away last week to Three Dog Night. This week it's 38 Special in Kansas tickets. They're both playing together at the Pinewood Bowl on the 20th of June. Coming up later this hour, I'll have today's winner, and I'm giving away a pair of tickets to that show every day this week as the workforce prize. So sign up at ktgl.com if you haven't signed up already. Got a pair from the Rolling Stones coming up next.
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7: 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It all kicks off at 10 a.m. with a special Flag Day observance and opening ceremonies. 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
13: It's been said that while most fishermen are playing checkers, fly fishermen are playing chess. Who said it? Fly fishermen. Now, you might accuse them of arrogance, but they do have a point. Fly fishing is all about preparation. 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Like a good chess player knows the game is won before the first move is made, a good fly fisherman puts himself in position to catch the fish by the preparation he does before he hits the water. So is it arrogant for the fly fishermen to consider themselves the chess players of the fishing world? Only when they celebrate every catch by yelling, "Checkmate!" 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
13: I'm Peter Roman at Wolf Tackle, and like you know, the two biggest fans of fly fishing are the fly fishermen and the worm. We know fishing.
0: Hot and humid the next couple of days. High today, 95. Heat index is reaching 105 today. 75 overnight tonight, and then tomorrow, 95 again. Hot and humid. Stones have their 25th studio album coming out July 10th. It's called Foreign Tongues. Before we get to that, let's do some classic and vintage Rolling Stones. Here's Beast of Burden kicking off two in a row from the Stones on Two for Tuesday on Lincoln's Classic Rock, 92.9 The Eagle.

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Joe Scar, Rock of the Workforce, Rock in the Lunch Hour on a 2 for Tuesday. These guys just kicked off their 50-something tour Sunday night at the Kia Forum in Los Angeles. Tom Sawyer from Rush on 92.9, the Eagle.

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0: The Trees, Geddy Lee, Alex Lifeson, Neil Peart, Rush from Hemispheres on 92.9 The Eagles 2 for Tuesday. It's Joe here. Don't forget about our six-pack. We're not talking a pair of tickets. We're talking six pairs of tickets to the Summer Six-Pack. That's six great shows. Weird Al, Journey, Night Ranger, The Black Crows, Foreigner, and Chris Stapleton. 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Click on the Summer Six-Pack icon right there at the top of the page when you first land on our website and get yourself signed up. 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

Saying congratulations to Renee Logan of Lincoln. Renee, you're the winner of a pair of tickets for Kansas 38 Special coming up June 20th at the Pinewood Bowl. That's the Workforce Prize this week. Got a pair to give away every day this week, so get signed up for the Workforce at KTGL.com. Renee Logan of Lincoln, today's winner. Here's Van Halen in a pair.

0: Got to go back to the debut album, 1978, Van Halen, and Little Dreamer, also Panama, right before that on Two for Tuesday. 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The Eagle and I get to kick things off every Tuesday at 11. Joe Scar here sharing a Tuesday with you, and a hot and steamy Tuesday in store for us. Details coming up on the forecast, and hang on for Bob Seger.
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2: 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Weird Al at the Baxter Arena. Journey at PBA. Night Ranger at the Astro. Black Rose at Pinewood Bowl. And Chris Stapleton at PBA. Six great live shows. One winner. It's the Eagles' Summer Six-Pack from the only station that takes you there. And there. And there. And there. And there, and there,
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0: And the forecast calling for hot and humid today and tomorrow. 95 today, 95 tomorrow, 75 tonight. Heat index today could reach 105. Make sure you're hydrated. Make sure you got the sunscreen on if you're going to be spending lots of time outdoors. And make sure you take it easy, too. Seeger and the Silver Bullet Band from Stranger in Town. It's the old-time rock and roll on 92.9 The Eagle with the forecast this hour, brought to you by Bryant Air Conditioning, Heating, Electric, and Plumbing.

0: 92.9. The Eagle rocking with Def Leppard on a 2 for Tuesday. It's Joe here reminding you it's the Father's Day contest continuing, and it's powered by our friends at Camping World of Lincoln. 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

A concert warm-up, as those guys are going to be playing with a co-headlining tour with Kansas at the Pinewood Bowl June 20th. I'm giving away tickets every day this week on The Workforce over the lunch hour. 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There's 38 special, Back Where You Belong. 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

0: 92.9, the Eagle, Lincoln's Classic Rock. After the still of the night, you wake up in the morning and you have the radio tuned in to 92.9, the Eagle. It's the morning show that rocks. Scott Kay, me, Joe Scar, together waking you up and getting you out the door and getting you rolling, starting at 6 o'clock every weekday morning. 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
4: Same thing for tomorrow that we're going through today. Sunny, hot, humid with a high of 95. Heat index up to about 105 today. Down to about 75 tonight. And then tomorrow, more of the same, like I say. Hot, humid, and 95. 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

92.9, The Eagle, a couple of years ago when they kicked off their tour. That's the song they were kicking things off with, Back in the Saddle. Didn't last very long before Steven Tyler's vocal issues prompted the band to cancel that tour. But we can play it on the radio on our Two for Tuesday. It's Joe here with Phil Collins and a pair. Here's Face Value Music, In the Air Tonight on 92.9, The Eagle, from the new member of the Rock and Roll Hall of Fame as a solo artist.

0: Rockin' on a Tuesday with back-to-back songs from your favorite rock and rollers. Every Tuesday, it's a two for Tuesday, starting at 11, go until 10 at night when the 10 at 10 replay kicks in. Two for Tuesday and a pair from Phil Collins from No Jacket Required, Take Me Home, on your home for great classic rock and roll. 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Chris Stapleton, Foreigner, Black Crowes, Night Ranger, Journey, and it all kicks off with Weird Al coming up at the Baxter Arena in Omaha on the 28th of this month. 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
1: 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I'm back
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you've written, you've done. There's no reason for it. You've got to go somewhere.

Deeper Cut from Pink Floyd from Dark Side of the Moon, 92.9 The Eagle, Lincoln's Classic Rock, where it is a two for Tuesday. Hi, I'm Jill, taking over from Joe Scar. Going to be hanging out with you for the rest of this afternoon. Now let's give you two from Guns N' Roses.

0: 92.9 The Eagle is Lincoln's classic rock on a 2 for Tuesday. Good afternoon. I'm Jill St. James. Did you hear that concert announcement that Scott gave us this morning just before 10 o'clock? It is Diamond Dave. Going to be in La Vista at the Astro Amphitheater August 5th. You can log on right now and try to win free tickets at ktgl.com. But there's also going to be a pre-sale that you might want to get in on, too. And that's going to be on Thursday starting at 10 a.m. If you're part of our frequent flyer club, you're going to get something in a newsletter in your inbox. And that will give you the code so that you can buy those tickets before everybody else. They do go on sale on Friday at 10 a.m. I don't think you're going to want to miss Diamond Dave. He always puts on a show. That's August the 5th at the Astro. 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And stick around. Two from Steve Miller Band. Next on The Eagle.
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0: Eagle weather forecast. That heat advisory continues until 9 o'clock. And tonight, we do have a chance of a strong thunderstorm getting down to 74. Tomorrow is going to be partly sunny and less humid, but still pretty hot with a high 97. And then on Thursday, looks like thunderstorms in the morning. It's going to be windy and not as hot with a high of 83. So if you're going to take the kids to the pool, Wednesday is the best bet. Let's get you back to the classic rock. Two for Tuesday, the Steve Miller Band on the Eagle.

inducted in the Songwriters Hall of Fame this week. It's a 2 for Tuesday, a 92.9 The Eagle. Hey, Jill St. James, rocking the workforce. Now let's give you 2 from Tom Petty.

0: Like it's classic rock, 92.9 The Eagle. It is a two for Tuesday. I'm Jill St. James, rocking the workforce. Father's Day is coming up, and we've got a couple of ways that you can celebrate Dad. First, with our classic cash, we'd like to put a grand in Dad's hand, $1,000. 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And if you're a dad, yes, you can sign up for yourself. Another thing that we're giving away is a VIP experience to Joe Bonamassa and Government Mule, going to be at the Pinewood Bowl August the 16th. And you could enjoy with Dad, get a pair of tickets to go to the show and the VIP experience, which includes so many different things, including a sound check and a lot of merch, some autograph stuff too. 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
4: 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Who said it? Fly fishermen. 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

0: died and you were scared. 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I died and you walked by and said, no more. I'm dead.
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Tuesday. And you know what that means. It's Two for Tuesday on KTGL Beatrice Lincoln. Lincoln's own Classic Rock 92.9. 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

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Where it is a two for Tuesday, let's give you two from Queen.

0: 1976's Day at the Races. There's Queen and Tie Your Mother Down and 92.9 The Eagle. And of course, Under Pressure right before that, along with David Bowie. Hey, I'm Jill St. James. That's what Two for Tuesdays are all about. We play something that we normally play, and then we give you something a little extra, something you probably haven't heard for a while. We hope you're enjoying it. Congratulations to our latest workforce winner, Renee Logan of Lincoln, is headed to 38 Special and Kansas, coming to the Pinewood Bowl on June 20th. She was the winner earlier today over the lunch hour with Joe Scar. And yeah, we got three more pairs of tickets to give away. So you need to be part of the workforce if you aren't already. Sign up and go to KTGL.com. And stick around. I got two from Nirvana next on The Eagle.
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4: Your AC running overtime today. That heat advisory continues until 9 o'clock tonight, and we do have a chance of a strong thunderstorm dropping down to 74. Tomorrow, good news, less humid, partly sunny, but still hot, all the way up to 97. Some thunderstorms coming through on Thursday in the morning. Then it's going to be windy, not nearly as hot, with a high of 83. 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Now let's get you back to the classic rock. It's a two for Tuesday. Here's two from Nirvana on the Eagle.

think it's classic rock. It's 92.9 of the Eagle. It is a 2 for Tuesday. I'm Jill St. James. Let's give you some nice driving home music. Here's Boston on the Eagle.

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0: From 1986's Third Stage album is Boston on 92.9 The Eagle. It is a 2 for Tuesday. Hey, I'm Jill St. James. We got your summer six pack right here, and I'm not talking about your abs, and I am definitely not talking about your beer choice. I am talking about six great concerts that you can go to for free. Right now, if you're listening to the morning show that rocks, they will let you call in. Just be listening for that cue, and when you hear it, you call them and you get qualified for our summer six pack. Six summer shows, including Weird Al Yankovic, Journey, Night Ranger, The Black Crows, Foreigner, and Chris Stapleton, all going to one winner. So be listening for that chance to get qualified with Scott and Joe again tomorrow morning. And I do believe that you can also get online and sign up once a day too at ktgl.com. 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Rolling Stones are next on The Eagle.
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from their debut album, Van Halen on 92.9 The Eagle. It is a 2 for Tuesday, and you're inside the 9 and 5, nonstop hour of classic rock. David Lee Roth, going to be at the Astro Amphitheater, just announced that today, and that's on August the 5th. 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

Journey Home with the 9 and 5. It's a nonstop hour of classic rock, and it is commercial free. Hey, I'm Jill St. James. Stick around. Two from Metallica coming up now. Number two from The Cars.

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It's the Eagles 9 and 5 nonstop hour of classic rock. 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Mighty 2.9, The Eagle.

92.9, The Eagle in the 9 and 5. It's a nonstop hour of classic rock, and we're not done. Let's give you two from The Eagles on The Eagle.

0: Wrapping up our 9 at 5 this afternoon with the Eagles. On the Eagle, 92.9, it is a nonstop hour of classic rock, commercial-free. We do this twice each weekday. And, of course, you can catch it again tomorrow morning with Scott Kay just after 8:50. He'll start things off with the Basement Tapes. Hey, I'm Jill St. James. Glad to have you along. You know that Joe Walsh is an advocate for veterans. He has a fundraiser every year. And this weekend, we've got something very similar, much closer to home. Of course, it is the Veterans Freedom Music Festival. It's going to be on Saturday, starting at 10 a.m. with the opening ceremonies. That's going to be followed by live music, food, kids' activities, veteran information booths, art exhibits, and much, much more. That's going to last until 3, so you want to bring your lawn chairs and, of course, the whole family. It's going to be a great way to spend your day as we honor and thank our veterans. That's going to be at the Antelope Bandshell in Antelope Park, so we hope to see you there. Stick around. More 2 for Tuesday continues. A couple from Joan Jett on the way. 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
1: 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It is a 2 for Tuesday. I always love that Mork and Mindy reference. Hey, I'm Jill St. James with you on the drive home. Now let's give you 2 from the Scorpions on The Eagle.

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0: Two in a row from the Scorpions on a two for Tuesday on 92.9 The Eagle. Hey, I'm Jill St. James with you on what's going to be a very big sports weekend starting on Thursday, a little bit early. A couple of things. The FIFA World Cup. Are you interested? Well, according to a survey from U.gov, not that many of us are. If you are, you're probably a younger adult. We do, however, we are optimistic, I guess, about the U.S. soccer team and how they perform. So we've got that. Also on Thursday, Savannah Bananas going to be over at Haymarket Park. That is a sold-out show. And then, of course, they're going to be doing another show at Memorial Stadium on Saturday. Now, I guess the plaza over there is going to be opening around 2. Player appearances happening at that same time. There's going to be a fire drill live show at 3, and then the gates will open at 4:30. So you might want to do a little bit of online research before you head over there so you know what to expect. Stick around. Another two from the Stone Temple Pilots next on the Eagle.
1: It's his day, so give Dad what he really wants. 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
0: Eagle weather forecast. Hope you're staying cool today. Got that heat advisory until 9. Strong thunderstorms are also possible and down to 74. Now, tomorrow is going to be less humid, so that's an improvement, but still rather hot, partly sunny in 97. And then more thunderstorms coming on Thursday in the morning. Then it's going to be windy and not as hot, cooling off to 83. Now, let's get you back to the classic rock. It's 2 for Tuesday with Stone Temple Pilots on the Eagle.

Vegas Classic Rock, 92.9, The Eagle, two in a row from the Stone Temple Pilots, a two for Tuesday. Hey, I'm Jill St. James. Hang on, I got two, maybe three Zeppelin songs back to back on the way after two from Bad Company.

0: Two for Tuesday. That one from 1979, Desolation Angels, Bad Company, and 92.9, The Eagle. Now Rock and Roll Hall of Famers. Hey, Jill St. James hanging out with you. Don't forget, you've got even more chances to get qualified tomorrow with Scott and Joe on the morning show that rocks for our summer six-pack. Your chance to win a pair of tickets to six shows. One winner. You can get online and sign up once a day, but this will give you a bonus chance to get in on that contest. So that'll be tomorrow morning with Scott and Joe. Tonight on the 10 at 10, catch the encore at 10 p.m. Scott's going to take you back to the year that gave us Tetris and also The Karate Kid. What year is that? Well, 1984. Up next, a block of Zeppelin, two or three Zeppelin songs back to back. Tonight we're going to start with a song that is one of Zeppelin's most beloved tracks. That's next on The Eagle.
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0: Welcome to the Eagle Stairway to Seven, a block of Led Zeppelin. Tonight, we're going to start with one of Zeppelin's most beloved tracks. Robert Plant has said that he really likes this song even more than Stairway to Heaven. Now, John Paul Jones played a major role in arranging all of the orchestral elements. It runs about 8 minutes. Here is Kashmir on the Eagle Stairway to Seven.